0: Thinking about supporting a worthy cause this financial year end? Well, think about this. 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
2: Okay, thank you for the people that texted in. 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
1: Daniel Rawson. He set up the GoFundMe page on his own volition just to help me. I come from the old world where you don't accept anything and you certainly don't ask for it. And so for me to agree to this GoFundMe, it was very tough because you spend your whole life as a skipper and my credibility just evaporated at the moment the boat was aground. And I felt that I'd not only let myself down, but everybody and everything. And look, it's saving my skin. I now have money to pay for all the stuff I need. I'm stunned. The generosity of the people around here. $9,000 in a couple of days. And I know times are tough, but yet they found it to give it to me, and I will be forever indebted.
0: And so your boat is to be moved on Saturday morning off of the beach. Where is the boat going to be taken to?
1: She will be towed possibly to the Tweed and put on a hard stand. I'll have 3 months' sleep, then I'll hop up and begin the refit. I'd be delighted to see everybody that's interested down there and to meet all these wonderful people that have helped me out that are just names on donations. I'm on a boat for a reason. What's going on in the world today was getting too much for me, and I had to hit eject for my sanity. Sorry, get a bit emotional at the time. I don't need to be out there any longer. I just want to be out there now. I'm so comfortable here now with the love and generosity that there is in this place. It's an anomaly. I would really like to thank Daniel Rawson from Mullumbimby. He was the gentleman who saw my situation and he set me up the GoFundMe. He's done that for me. And so many others. Daryl Harding, a fantastic gentleman. He has offered his machine and services with the 58-ton long reach digger to get us out. I've had dozens of people ring me up that have machines and boats and offering them free of charge to help me out. And I'm just so grateful.
0: Peter Sutton speaking there. I'm Emma Setterfield Smith, and you're in the Community Newsroom.
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3: 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Look for the program guide, Community Newsroom, on a Friday. It'll be available for you to share. Oh, sometime after lunch, let's say. Thanks to so much to Emma Setterfield Smith for bringing us that interview. I'm Mia Armitage. Earlier this week, a letter to the editor at The Echo, where I happen to also work, caught my eye for a few reasons. Firstly, it was one of the longer letters published in the paper's letters section, which you can see for yourself by picking up a free copy at many shops and other businesses and venues around the Byron Shire and beyond. And a reminder as well that The Echo is a long-term Bay FM station sponsor. Thanks so much to The Echo. They're celebrating a 40th birthday this year. Anyhow, when I looked at that letter more closely, I realised it was about the old Northern Rivers train lines, specifically the Byron Shire section, and in particular the part connecting Byron Bay to Mullum, the same section discussed at a recent Byron Shire Council meeting, as Community Newsroom reporter Emma Setterfield Smith reported at the time. Emma, will you please remind me what that story was?
0: Yeah, so back in February, then Labour councillor Azrin Pugh used his final sitting before resigning to call for action on hopes for a rail trail in the Byron Shire. The multi-part motion included pursuing other options for public transport, Councillors voted 6-2 to abandon the investigation of options for a multi-use rail corridor, including public transport and a rail trail along the Byron-Mullum connection, with independent councillor Jack Dodds absent.

looking to the future, hoping for the best. One can take one's chances and put them to the test with the aspirations and

Headed down south to take a look around. It's a crazy idea, folks said you get yourself killed. But John found a doctor who prescribed special pills, and he laid under the sun lamp, cotton pads on his eyes, till one day in a mirror he saw a man he didn't recognize. He knew he'd meet some hard times, but it really got a shock. Life as a black man was harder than a rock. Couldn't find a job, even a restroom to use. I'm talking about that Jim Crow and Jim Crow blues.

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Yeah, that's the name of the Dreams. That was the piece entitled that. And we're going to go now to some secret treasure.

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We've got you covered. Head to bayfm.org/guide to replay any show, anytime.

Oh, it was so hard to choose where to come in to say hello with all those beautiful soundscapes and, you know, songs that I'm playing. I handpicked, especially for your ear holes. Anyway, I'm not going to talk too much. I'm just going to connect with you and say hello. It's Lainey, Sisters of Spin. Hope you're having a wonderful evening out there. You're on Bay FM and that's really it. I just wanted to connect in and say hello. We've got about another hour and a half left. I mean, sorry. Yeah, we've got some time left. Probably about 40 minutes. So hope you're enjoying it. Text in anyway. I mean, I will I'll get it at some other stage if you're having a good time. It's always great to get the feedback, but I really want you to hear this track because it's pretty epic. So without further ado, I bring you Music.

task of the shaman in traditional communities was to be healers and teachers. And they observed that the problem with disease, of course, is that it ended up being fatal and terminal. So they set about to cure and to heal death itself. How do we escape from the grip of death? First, let me tell you how the luminous body is released from the physical body at the moment of death, and then we'll be able to follow the journey into the invisible world of formlessness.

okay, that first hour. I really enjoyed spinning a few minimal bits, slightly proggy. And now for the next section, I'm going to dive in a bit more into some sort of fluffier deep house stuff. We'll see where it takes us anyway. You're tuned to Bay FM 99.9. The time is 9:04. Hope you're having a good night. Whatever you're doing, staying in, going out, just keep it locked to 99.9.

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One of you.

have a sea change, Hum Lake Resort Yamba Cove is your ideal move. This multi-award winning over 50s community is designed for those ready to begin their next

Let me identify myself now. Songsters both, and both clad in brown. The hermit thrush and I dwell far out of town. Death, when you come to me, may you come to me swiftly. I would rather not linger. Not linger. Driving with Herr Doctor one day for the air, he recircled the square before he taught me how to square the very same circle. You are opportunists the worst way.

0: 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Here's the Nat Cole Trio with a song about calling the local constabulary.
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